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1: Ladies and gentlemen, our flight has arrived at Beijing Capital International Airport. Life is a long journey. Wish you have a wonderful experience.

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1: Karen,
0: yo, we gonna jam
1: you,
0: today,
1: baby.
0: Y'all.
1: What are we doing?
0: Don't stop. It's the name of the song. Don't stop.
1: Really?
0: Yeah.
2: Oh, hey,
0: yeah.
2: I know that song.
1: Oh, I love that.
0: It's a jam. It's a jam. Are you ready?
2: I'm ready.
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2: Let's go.